Taylor Swift on Nova 919. You with Kale? Hi. Hey, if you've been following The Voice Australia, how good's Adelaide contestant Charlotte June? Her voice is incredible. She's the one that did that cover of REM and Kate Bush. She co-hosts with me today on Nova from midday. First, fresh hit from Jamie Miller, Baby Doll.

0: What do you think of that one? That is a fresh hit from Post Malone with Hollywood Dreams on Nova. If you're like, that sounds familiar to another song, it does sample Fleetwood Mac's Dreams. Don't go anywhere. More fresh hits and throwbacks are playing next on Nova. Let's go. Nova.
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0: 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It's time, though, for Karaoke Bar Friday.
1: Ricky Lee and Tim's.
0: Karaoke Bar Friday time, and what a pleasure this is, Ricky, to have Connie and Angus from Sneaky Sound System.
2: But how are you both?
0: Yeah, what's going on?
3: We are good.
2: Very good. Yeah. We're getting into that busy back end of the year.
4: Yes.
0: I feel you're a nice summer band, you know. I always feel like when the sun's out,
2: like
0: I want to hear you guys.
2: Yeah, yeah.
0: You know, so spring into summer.
2: Yeah, winter, not summer.
0: That's all right.
4: Yeah, it's going to hibernation.
3: Although in saying that, because we always used to go over to Europe in the winter here.
0: Yeah.
3: But now there's so much stuff happening in Queensland and Northern Territory and Perth in the winter.
0: Yeah.
3: Believe it or not.
2: Well, it's pretty damn warm up there.
4: Yeah.

0: like it builds right up to this bit. Great car song too.
1: Is this a show? You went to this show with Fitzy?
0: I did.
1: Yeah.
0: Went on a lot of shows with Fitz. So good.
1: I've got one from our faves. We all love Shepherd.
0: Our Brisbane friends.
1: We all love Shepherd. It's impossible to not love Shepherd.
0: Geronimo.
1: Well, side note, Geronimo has just passed a billion streams.
2: Are you serious? Are you serious?
1: A billion. I mean, good on them. We love them. They have a fifth studio album that's expected to come out later in the year, but this is their single, Night Drive.

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1: Tuesday night, I was emceeing a very important function and I left my glasses at home. I did have the thought as I'm driving down the freeway, okay, if I get off here, go through South Perth, go...

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1: What you need to do is be thankful for the life you got, you know what I'm saying? Stop looking at what you ain't got. Start being thankful for what you do got.

0: music and spaces for every occasion. Coming up very, very soon, we have Jason Derulo tickets to give you before 7 o'clock and also tickets to the BP Adelaide Grand Final.
1: We live to give here.
0: Totally. Gosh, just tickets absolutely up to our knees in the studio here. Here's your winning song this morning. It's JoJo, Leave, Get Out on Adelaide's Nova 919. Good morning.

0: Jeez.
1: Iconic.
0: I mean, is JoJo in the studio? What's happening here?
1: You don't want me to do this bit.
0: That was... No, and you're correct on that.
1: Yeah.
0: Well done.
1: I told you it was an iconic song. It's very sing-alongable.
0: And what we have learned across this small journey is that producer Lucy is very, very confident in this space, and that is you think you can genuinely sing like a professional.
1: I know I can't.
0: And you know what? You're right. Oh, yeah. Get some confidence from that. That was fantastic.
1: That's okay.
0: 6:23, the BP Adelaide Grand Final's just around the corner. That's happening on the 29th of November.
1: Yes, it is. And our very good mates, the Hilltop Hoods, are headlining. They've got Ballpark Music, Teenage Jones, and Nova favourite DJ Cyril. And that is all at this Saturday after race concert. Hey, and in great news, we have double passes for grabs, up for grabs all this week. But right now we're going to do two. Two doubles if you want to head along to see the BP Adelaide Grand Final, 13-24-10. And you're going to go in the run to running to win an upgrade, which is worth over $1,000.
0: Oh, nice. All right, give us a call if you want to score those tickets. At 13-24-10 is the number. Coming up next, can we talk about another honour that's been bestowed on